words can break your heart too. And I'm always tired, but never of you. When love and trust are gone, I guess this is moving on. Everyone I do right does me wrong. So every lonely night I sing this song.

Drink some margaritas by swinging blue lights. Listen to the mariachi play at midnight. Are you with me? Are you with me?

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There is hope, for in the heart of darkness lies a dream. So with a whisper in you and me.

unwritten story. For out of the path of darkness there is light.

We're not free in what we do because we're not free in what we want. We can't overcome what's deep within us.

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Lost in the matrix. 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Nothing's real. But it feels so right.

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I guess it's love. Love is missing. Love makes everything easier, at least for me.

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1: 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This is Triple X Radio. With Mal P.
3: Yo, what up? This is Mal P. And if you are hearing this right now, that means that you've already made one great decision today. Keep it up. And wait to set the tone. Episode 196. See you soon.

Welcome to a musical journey to a place where every track tells its own story. This is Prismatic by Tiësto.

Seppa is a young, talented artist from the Netherlands who's blowing up at the moment. His latest track is called Inner Peace. A lot of hype around this track and about this artist. And in August, you can find him at one of my shows in Ibiza, when I play every Monday night at Universe. Great to know that you tuned in to this week's episode of Prismatic by Tiesto. Coming up, music by Brian Kearney, Moria, Mauro Piccolo and Giuseppe Ottaviani. But first, Love Struck, Lila Punks and Ethan, In My Heart. Love you.

That was Dolan Com, Club Heroes and Sean Drynan, The Lost Piano, in the 26 mix. Before that, Hills, Lift Me Up, and Brian Kearney, and Ready in That, Over and Over. And this is Modea, Part of Me.

Mauro Picotto is back together with Giuseppe Ottaviani, Ibiza Dream. Before that, Craig Connolly and Danny Sylvia, Something Real, and Bauhaus, I Wish You Were Mine. And this is Liminal MX, remember, in the Fur Coat Remix.

hoorde het André Zimmer, Hypnotizing, Duolit en Daniel Etienne, Allure, Sweat en Eben met Runaway. We go to pick up the pace again with a track from Cleopar 2000 and Chain, Hard to Be Around.

Chris Medic in the mix with the official Hyperdome 2026 anthem made by David Rust, The Dome. Before that, Nico, Illusion, and Dare and Light Force, Join Me, and Clouds, CN. 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We're almost at the end of this week's episode of Prismatic by Tiësto. 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The last track, Baust, Triangle, and Party Pie, Osaka.

these frills, but I'ma own it. Punch eat these frills, man, I gotta loan it. Many tell me that's a dopamine. This life ain't real, it's been a moment. So cheap these frills, but I'ma own it. Punch eat these frills, man, I gotta loan it. Many tell me that's a dopamine. Yeah.